0: The city of Grand Forks has reached another milestone in its East Zone Reservoir project. Initial construction of the new tank is officially complete. The next phase will focus on connecting the reservoir to the city's water system, installing monitoring equipment, and final testing before it comes online this fall. Mayor Everett Baker says the scale of the project is hard to appreciate until you see it in person.
1: I stood inside this thing. It's massive, absolutely massive. And it's, what, 1.6 million gallons of water that it will hold. It means a lot to our community, particularly when it comes to infrastructure, you know, and investing in the future, really.
0: The new reservoir is replacing the city's aging concrete tank and is designed to accommodate future growth. Category 2 open fires will be banned throughout the Southeast Fire Center as of noon on Friday. Those are fires not bigger than 2 meters high by 3 meters wide or burning grass over less than 0.2 of a hectare. The ban does not include campfires. The BC Wildfire Service says the move is to protect public safety. A COVID outbreak has been declared at Kootenay Boundary Regional Hospital. Interior Health says it's in the surgical unit, but the number of cases isn't known. The outbreak began on Monday.
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0: The Blue Jays closed out their series against the Giants with a 7-0 win this afternoon. Despite back-to-back victories, Toronto will need to keep winning to avoid falling to the bottom of the AL East. In NHL news, the first offer sheet of the season has been matched. New Jersey tried to steal Barrett Hayton from Utah, but the Mammoth have decided to keep his service for the upcoming year. The Ducks still have a few days to match Lee Carlson's offer or grant him leave to Philadelphia in exchange of 4 first-round picks. And finally, it's a day off for the FIFA World Cup, with action picking up tomorrow with France taking on Morocco.
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0: Single lane traffic is in effect on a section of Highway 3 between Castlegar and Christina Lake weekdays until 7 p.m. In our weather forecast, a few clouds tonight dropping down to 13, mainly sunny with a high of 31 tomorrow afternoon, clear skies tomorrow night dropping down to 16, and sunny with a high of 30 for Friday. I'm Storm Lenny.
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0: That's Ghost and Squarehammer on the Bridge. Good afternoon. I hope you're having a great day. Oh, it's coming to a close fairly soon. So if you're looking to reset this summer and you're looking for a bit of a spiritual challenge, but nothing too challenging, there is a rose master plant dieta. And if anyone's ever done a dieta, you know, whether if it's mapacho or if it's cedar, some are a little bit tougher than others, but a nice calm rose dieta could be a really nice immersive journey into some ancient wisdom and transformative healing on the rose codes. So that is going to be taking place in a couple of weeks, July 26th to September. So it'll guide you all throughout your July and your August. There'll be the shamanic dieta openings, like 2 weekly live calls, 6 weeks worth of rose medicine, 12 live call recordings. There's a community group support and just that camaraderie and social construct to help people learn and grow and guide through their rose plant master dieta. That is coming up in just a few weeks. And if you want a deeper spiritual healing, you can learn all of this over at earthtempleretreats.com. Check it out, from rose master plant dieta to rooted in deeper wisdom. All of the info is there for you. Send an email, ask Jason, ask Athena, and say, well, we were thinking about it. Sean mentioned it. And so here we are learning about rose dietas.
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0: Gone Away and Offspring. Coming up on Tuesday, July the 14th, Sound Journey with Caroline Calibri. 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That's Tuesday, July 14th, 7 to 8:30 p.m. at the Ruby Rose Temple. 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It's coming up Tuesday, July 14th, 7 to 8:30 p.m. A sound journey for reconnecting with yourself at the Ruby Rose Temple.
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0: Last girls at the party and the beaches. It is Wednesday, July the 8th in 2026. We get 80 maybe on the spinning rock, so we might as well enjoy and put the best version of ourselves forward. It's not easy. And remember, if today wasn't so great for you, it's okay. The silver lining will find itself. You'll see it. And next time you have a great day, it'll really stick out because you didn't have a great one today, if that was the case. I hope you have a fantastic rest of your night. I hope dinner's great, and I'll see you tomorrow afternoon.
1: The Nelson Ford Drive Home. It's another shit day.
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3: Hi everyone, it's Emily Gretzky from Nelson Ford. My dad says it's a good time to buy a new truck. 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
1: I'm Storm Lenny. An extensive search of the Slocan River Tuesday found no evidence after a report of a possible body in the water. Nelson RCMP received the report Tuesday afternoon from a concerned citizen who believed they'd seen what appeared to be a human body floating between Slocan Park and Passmore about an hour earlier. RCMP, search and rescue, and local fire departments scoured the area but found nothing. No one in that area has been reported missing. Anyone with information is asked to contact Nelson RCMP. The president of United Steelworkers, Local 480, is encouraged by this week's announcement of federal funding to expand Tex Trail Smelter. Chris Walker says it bodes well for their next collective agreement.
2: So anything that you hear about this partnership with the government, more money invested in Trail, I think just helps us head into that round of bargaining. And you know, our members want to grow Trail. We want to be sustainable. We'll do our part.
1: The union's current contract runs out next May. The federal government is putting up $400 million to help the smelter increase its capacity to process critical minerals. The BC Nurses Union says members are reporting intimidation from employers

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0: The Great Canadian Road Trip Tour is coming to Trail, featuring Doc Walker, Jason McCoy, and Michelle Wright. 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I was born again in Dixie. 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

I have a question for you, a legit question. If you have a sign to your business, which a lot of us do, including us here on the bridge, that you put out every single day to be like, hey, look, we're open, we're doing our thing, come say hi, we'd love to see you, but the wind is blowing so strongly that it knocks the sign over, even like just like 5 seconds into your shift, does that mean that you can go home? I mean, I ask because when Greg was reading the news there, our sign that we have out there on the road got knocked over. Luckily, I was able to save it, so it wasn't like skating down like Hall Street onto like the road or anything like that. But needless to say, I was thinking, I'm like, my gosh, it looks like it's going to be another beautiful day. You know, just a sunny day, high of 31. Definitely a day that I want to be like at the beach or, you know, soaking up some rays or maybe going for a nice swim. Not a day to be stuck inside. And if Mother Nature is legitimately telling me, hey, you know what? It's time to call it, even though you've only been here for 30 seconds, I think it's a perfect sign. Don't you?

0: nothing like kicking off the nice early stages of the morning with a great local musician like Brandon G. River. I saw a few people actually performing some great instruments just yesterday when I was getting off work down at the Nelson Farmers Market. And let me tell you, vibes are definitely getting high down there. Everyone seems to absolutely love that nice break right in the middle of the week to go ahead and support local. Just a good reminder to put in the back of your mind that our very first Nelson Night Market is going to be happening in about a couple weeks' time. Of course, it's like the regular farmers markets that we have, but on steroids, as there's usually like some stages set up with some great local musicians in every single corner of Baker, not to mention some awesome food, great drinks, amazing one-of-a-kind vendors that come all the way from the Okanagan and everywhere else across our great province just to take part in these markets. And it's always just a huge vibe and a lot of fun. It's like an entire downtown block party. So keep that in mind. Friday, July the 24th, the annual Nelson Night Market is going to be happening between the 200 and 400 block of Baker Street from 6 through 10.
1: Nelson 5.
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1: I'm Greg Nesteroff. An extensive search of the Slocan River found no evidence of a possible body in the water. Nelson RCMP received a report Tuesday afternoon from someone who thought they saw a human body floating between Slocan Park and Passmore about an hour earlier. RCMP search and rescue and local fire departments scoured the area but found nothing. No one in that area has been reported missing. The president of United Steelworkers Local 480 is encouraged by this week's announcement of federal funding to expand Tech's Trail Smelter. Chris Walker says it bodes well for their next collective agreement.
2: So anything that you hear about this partnership with the government, more money invested in Trail, I think just helps us head into that round of bargaining. And you know, our members want to grow Trail. We want to be sustainable. We'll do our part.
1: The union's current contract runs out next May. The federal government is putting up $400 million to help the smelter increase its capacity to process critical minerals. The BC Nurses Union says members are reporting intimidation from employers since nurses began job action. Nurses across the province are refusing unnecessary overtime and any non-nursing duties. President Adrian Gear says the union has received more than 1,400 reports alleging bullying and intimidation from employers.
3: You know, so managers are going around saying, like, you're going to get fired, I'm going to report you to the college. You must do this. If you don't do it, like, I'm reporting you.
1: The Health Employers Association of BC says it's asked the union for information about alleged incidents and has committed to following up about any concerns. Nelson police have arrested a man involved in an alleged stabbing. The department says officers responded to the 100 block of Vernon Street a week ago Tuesday after a man was found with serious injuries consistent with a stabbing. Police say the suspect was known to the victim, and with the help of the RCMP dog service, officers recovered evidence nearby and located a male suspect at a home on Perrier Road. He was arrested without incident and jailed pending bail. The city of Grand Forks has reached another milestone in its East Zone Reservoir project. Initial construction of the new tank is officially complete. The next phase will focus on connecting the reservoir to the city's water system, installing monitoring equipment, and final testing before it comes online this fall. Mayor Everett Baker says the scale of the project is hard to appreciate until you see it in person.
4: I stood inside this thing. It's massive, absolutely massive. And it's, what, 1.6 million gallons of water that it will hold. It means a lot to our community, particularly when it comes to infrastructure, you know, and investing in the future, really.
1: The new reservoir is replacing the city's aging concrete tank and is designed to accommodate future growth. A COVID outbreak has been declared at Kootenay Boundary Regional Hospital. Interior Health says it's in the second floor surgical unit. 11 patients have come down with the virus since July 1st. Restrictions are now in place around visitors, and other patients expecting surgery are being told about the outbreak. But so far, no surgeries have been canceled. And Category 2 open fires will be banned throughout the Southeast Fire Center as of noon Friday. Those are fires not bigger than 2 meters high by 3 meters wide or burning grass over less than 0.2 of a hectare. The ban does not include campfires. The BC Wildfire Service says the move is to protect public safety.
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5: Dylan Cease had 81 strikes on 118 pitches as he was only one inning shy of a no-hitter. Even though he gave it up in the ninth inning, he'll be very happy with his team's dominant performance as the Blue Jays shut out the Giants again 10-0. And while there might have been no FIFA football to take in yesterday, the Whitecaps impressed at the annual Canadian Championship. Thomas Muller and Brian White both scored 2 minutes apart as they cruised to a 4-1 win over Cavalry and now get ready for a quarterfinal matchup in Calgary on Monday. Finally, the Toronto Tempo started off strong before excessively turning the ball over, missing some three-point shots, and allowing Golden State to edge them out 83-75. The Canadian WNBA team now sits at 9-12 so far this year.
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5: Mix of sun and cloud out there for the morning, but we are expecting it to be getting nicer as the day goes along, and ideally, that'll become the brand new norm, as we're expecting a few clouds to be lingering around first thing tomorrow morning, but should be clearing up pretty darn quick, and should be absolutely gorgeous and hot this upcoming weekend. Speaking of hot, today you can still expect a high of around 31.
0: 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Nelson's Vibe.

0: Have you got your tickets for the Ragnarok Music Festival yet? Of course you haven't. A, you might not know what the Ragnarok Music Festival is, and B, it's a free music festival held out in Weimar. And you might be saying to yourself, Weimar's pretty small. They put on a music festival. They put on a phenomenal music festival, my friends, because from 3 o'clock through 11 on July 25th, they are going to have tons of absolutely incredible local acts going up on the main stage and performing for you. Meanwhile, all that you got to do is bring yourself and bring your own vibe. You want to sit back and listen to some awesome music? Great, bring some lawn chairs. More the merrier. You want to be playing some games? Don't worry, they'll have some there. But also, if you want to bring your own, by all means, do so. Not to mention great food vendors, beverage vendors, and tons of fun things happening for the entire family on an absolutely surreal July weekend. Like I say, July 25th from 3 p.m. through 11 p.m. out in Weimar, and welcoming all to attend.
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0: Johnson.
1: Well, it's time for What's Trending, where we look at the trends, drop the D and add the T, because ladies and gentlemen, that is indeed me. And today, the place to be is down at Lakeside Park. I'm going to stop rhyming right now and get real serious, because let me tell you, there are some serious issues, or serious topics, I should say, that are going to be discussed down there. But they're going to be doing it in a fun way. Basically, there's going to be a bunch of different fire experts from the city of Nelson all the way throughout the entire RDCK, BC Wildfire Services, and even the Ministry of Forests, I believe, is going to be down there giving you some tips and tricks all about wildfire season. You know, possibly, how are we looking? How are we shaping up? There will be a chance for you to win some awesome prizes with some great wildfire bingo as you go down there and talk with these fantastic people at the information booths. And if nothing else, go for the free barbecue. Who does not love an absolute free barbecue where you can go sink your teeth into some delicious food, all while getting some delicious information? And hey, I'll be doing my part as well to give you a little bit of information of, you know, wildfire season throughout our fantastic show today. But definitely take it more from the experts than me down at Lakeside this afternoon from 2 through 6.
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Well, there's some scary moments last week as there was an alleged stabbing incident that happened right here in Nelson. Greg Nesterov will be sure to break down the entire details for you in news next. But first, here's some Helen Back on the

0: 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This is a Bridge News Update.
1: I'm Greg Nesteroff. A report of a possible body in the Slocan River triggered an extensive search Tuesday, but nothing was found. Nelson RCMP were contacted by someone who believed they'd seen what looked like a body floating between Slocan Park and Passmore. Police, along with search and rescue and local fire departments, searched the area, but didn't locate a body or any other evidence. RCMP say no one in that area has been reported missing. The head of the union at the Teck smelter says a federal funding announcement this week bodes well for the next round of bargaining. And United Steelworkers Local 480 President Chris Walker adds the company has been forthcoming about its expansion plans.
2: They've done a good job, I'll give them credit. They've done a good job of making sure that the union has been looped in for a lot of it.
1: He expects the expansion will ultimately mean a larger workforce.
2: The actual construction phase is going to create a lot of jobs in this area, and they probably won't be our members, but we'll try to make sure they're all unionized members.
1: The federal government is putting up $400 million towards the expansion. It'll give the smelter more capacity to handle critical minerals. The BC Nurses Union is calling on the provincial government to intervene in bargaining discussions as job action continues. Union members across the province are refusing unnecessary overtime and any non-nursing duties. President Adrian Gear says the provincial mandate for public sector bargaining doesn't go far enough to meet nurses' needs.
3: They need to look at the situation and understand sort of the unique challenges that nurses are facing. They need to consider the working conditions in which we keep plugging along. But it's no longer sustainable.
1: She says the union has also filed a labor complaint over reports of employers allegedly trying to intimidate nurses who are taking job action. A man was taken to hospital with serious injuries in Nelson after allegedly being stabbed. Police responded to the 100 block of Vernon Street, where officers found the victim with apparent stab wounds. Investigators say they identified a suspect known to the victim, recovered evidence nearby, and a few hours later located and arrested a man at a home on Perrier Road without incident. Grand Forks' new East Zone Reservoir is a step closer to being operational. The city has completed the initial construction phase of the project, with final testing and connections expected to be finished this fall. Mayor Everett Baker says the project is about preparing Grand Forks for the future.
4: You know, we're looking at some solid growth here in Grand Forks. We have a number of developers looking to come to community, which means potential some housing, and we can't do it without water.
1: The new reservoir will replace the city's aging concrete tank and is expected to come online later this year. Interior Health says 11 people have come down with COVID at the regional hospital in Trail. The outbreak is among patients in the second floor surgical unit. The first case was detected 8 days ago. Visitors are being limited and an offer is being made to other patients to reschedule their surgeries, but so far no one has asked to do that. And as of noon Friday, you can't have Category 2 open fires in our area. They'll be banned throughout the Southeast Fire Center to help prevent wildfires. That includes fires of up to 2 meters high by 3 meters wide or grass burning over less than 0.2 of a hectare. But it does not include campfires. Larger Category 3 fires have already been banned.
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5: Dylan Cease had 81 strikes on 118 pitches, as he was only one inning shy of a no-hitter. Even though he gave it up in the ninth inning, he'll be very happy with his team's dominant performance as the Blue Jays shut out the Giants again 10-0. And while there might have been no FIFA football to take in yesterday, the Whitecaps impressed at the annual Canadian Championship. Thomas Muller and Brian White both scored 2 minutes apart as they cruised to a 4-1 win over Cavalry, and now get ready for a quarterfinal matchup in Calgary on Monday. Finally, the Toronto Tempo started off strong before excessively turning the ball over, missing some three-point shots, and allowing Golden State to edge them out 83-75. The Canadian WNBA team now sits at 9-12 so far this year.
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5: Mix of sun and cloud out there for the morning, but we are expecting it to be getting nicer as the day goes along, and ideally, that'll become the brand new norm, as we're expecting a few clouds to be lingering around first thing tomorrow morning, but should be clearing up pretty darn quick, and should be absolutely gorgeous and hot this upcoming weekend. Speaking of hot, today you can still expect a high of around 31.
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Well, I think it goes without saying, your house is probably more likely to catch a blaze due to a wildfire in the summertime rather than the wintertime, just because everything's a little bit more dry. But you also might be adding fuel to the potential fire with just leaving a bunch of stuff randomly sprawled around your yard or sprawled around your house. Take a look at your yard later on today. Do you have like a stack of wood that's leaning up against your house that, hey, we usually use it in the wintertime to go ahead and, you know, heat up the house? Maybe you should, you know, move that wood pile somewhere else for the summer. Maybe you have a barbecue with a propane tank that's literally just sitting right on your back deck that's pressed right up against the house. You might want to move that as well. And even patio furniture, when it comes to like those cushions, some of them are very, very highly flammable, and you might want to move those away as well. Basically, is what I'm saying, is make sure that you have all of those extremely flammable things or things that could easily go and catch a blaze, you know, move them away from the side of your house. Maybe like a solid like 10 meters at least. That way, if they catch on fire, ideally, it doesn't catch your home on fire as well.

0: one more day to go there, my friends. You make it through today, and then you have a very easy Friday to get through, and it should be easy, especially if you have your ticket for the Starbelly Jam Music Festival. Still some tickets, I do believe, lingering around at starbellyjam.org, and if you haven't got your tickets already, you gotta make sure that you pick them up, because Crawford Bay is gonna be the place to be this weekend, with Paris Pick and the Pricks, Madison, and a whole bunch of other fantastic local musicians taking the stage to entertain the masses. And I really do mean entertaining the masses, because whatever you look for in a festival, you're going to find every single genre of music that you can imagine, tons of activities and games, some meant for kids, some meant for adults, some meant for the kids inside of us, and just so much more going on. Looks like it's going to be a gorgeous weekend to boot, so get your tickets today, starbellyjam.org, for this can't-miss music fest.
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You never want to see someone getting in danger into summer, but unfortunately, it does happen. There was a report of a possible body out in Slocan River, and there was a full-on investigation. That's our top story, and Greg Nesterov will break it down to you next. But first, we got the Mighty Boss Tones with The Impression That I Get.

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1: I'm Greg Nesteroff. An extensive search of the Slocan River found no evidence of a possible body in the water. Nelson RCMP received a report Tuesday afternoon from someone who thought they saw a human body floating between Slocan Park and Passmore about an hour earlier. RCMP search and rescue and local fire departments scoured the area but found nothing. No one in that area has been reported missing. The president of United Steelworkers Local 480 is encouraged by this week's announcement of federal funding to expand Tech's Trail Smelter. Chris Walker says it bodes well for their next collective agreement.
2: So anything that you hear about this partnership with the government, more money invested in Trail, I think just helps us head into that round of bargaining. And you know, our members want to grow Trail. We want to be sustainable. We'll do our part.
1: The union's current contract runs out next May. The federal government is putting up $400 million to help the smelter increase its capacity to process critical minerals. The BC Nurses Union says members are reporting intimidation from employers since nurses began job action. Nurses across the province are refusing unnecessary overtime and any non-nursing duties. President Adrian Gear says the union has received more than 1,400 reports alleging bullying and intimidation from employers.
3: You know, so managers are going around saying, like, you're going to get fired. I'm going to report you to the college. You must do this. If you don't do it, like, I'm reporting you.
1: The Health Employers Association of BC says it's asked the union for information about alleged incidents and has committed to following up about any concerns. Nelson police have arrested a man involved in an alleged stabbing. The department says officers responded to the 100 block of Vernon Street a week ago Tuesday after a man was found with serious injuries consistent with a stabbing. Police say the suspect was known to the victim, and with the help of the RCMP dog service, officers recovered evidence nearby and located a male suspect at a home on Perrier Road. He was arrested without incident and jailed pending bail. The city of Grand Forks has reached another milestone in its East Zone Reservoir project. Initial construction of the new tank is officially complete. The next phase will focus on connecting the reservoir to the city's water system, installing monitoring equipment, and final testing before it comes online this fall. Mayor Everett Baker says the scale of the project is hard to appreciate until you see it in person.
4: I stood inside this thing. It's massive, absolutely massive. And it's, what, 1.6 million gallons of water that it will hold. It means a lot to our community, particularly when it comes to infrastructure, you know, and investing in the future, really.
1: The new reservoir is replacing the city's aging concrete tank and is designed to accommodate future growth. A COVID outbreak has been declared at Kootenay Boundary Regional Hospital. Interior Health says it's in the second floor surgical unit. 11 patients have come down with the virus since July 1st. Restrictions are now in place around visitors, and other patients expecting surgery are being told about the outbreak. But so far, no surgeries have been canceled. And Category 2 open fires will be banned throughout the Southeast Fire Center as of noon Friday. Those are fires not bigger than 2 meters high by 3 meters wide or burning grass over less than 0.2 of a hectare. The ban does not include campfires. The BC Wildfire Service says the move is to protect public safety.
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5: Dylan Cease had 81 strikes on 118 pitches as he was only one inning shy of a no-hitter. Even though he gave it up in the ninth inning, he'll be very happy with his team's dominant performance as the Blue Jays shut out the Giants again 10-0. And while there might have been no FIFA football to take in yesterday, the Whitecaps impressed at the annual Canadian Championship. Thomas Muller and Brian White both scored 2 minutes apart as they cruised to a 4-1 win over Cavalry and now get ready for a quarterfinal matchup in Calgary on Monday. Finally, the Toronto Tempo started off strong before excessively turning the ball over, missing some three-point shots, and allowing Golden State to edge them out 83-75. The Canadian WNBA team now sits at 9-12 so far this year.
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5: Mix of sun and cloud out there for the morning, but we are expecting it to be getting nicer as the day goes along, and ideally, that'll become the brand new norm, as we're expecting a few clouds to be lingering around first thing tomorrow morning, but should be clearing up pretty darn quick, and should be absolutely gorgeous and hot this upcoming weekend. Speaking of hot, today you can still expect a high of around 31.
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0: Well, I'm trying to give you some tips and tricks today, you know, to keep yourselves and your families nice and safe, and of course your community safe, with it being Wildfire Awareness Day down at Lakeside from 2 through 6 later on this afternoon. I talked about, you know, some of the attractants and not having them, like, attached to your home, but of course, you also want to make sure that those giant structures around your property are nice and safe as well, and by those structures, I'm talking about the trees. You gotta make sure that you're keeping them nice, pruned, and, you know, at least in somewhat decent shape. Because let me tell you, if that wind starts picking up when it comes to the trees, it can jump from one house to the next in a flash of a second. It's absolutely insane how quickly it can go. And one of the biggest things that you wanna make sure are nice and pruned when it comes to your trees is basically the lower half of the trees, making sure that all branches are at least 2 meters or taller than the grass line. Because let me tell you, the ground, if it gets hot, it can hold heat for a long, long time. Shallow soil, aka anywhere from 0 to 3 feet, can hold any kind of heat for days, if not weeks. And even when you go into deep soil, so if you had, like, let's say a nice campfire that was burning really hot and it burned all the way to 10, 20 feet in the ground, it can hold that heat for a full on 6 months, half a year. So definitely do be mindful when it comes to your campfires, and definitely be mindful of those trees in and around your property as well.
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1: We're excited, of course. Big announcements this week from tech and tech ownership and all of the big expansion that's going to be taking place. This is probably more money that's been spent, you know, at the plant for, you know, at least 20, maybe 30 years. And it's just a great opportunity. 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
1: I'm Greg Nesteroff. A report of a possible body in the Slocan River triggered an extensive search Tuesday, but nothing was found. Nelson RCMP were contacted by someone who believed they'd seen what looked like a body floating between Slocan Park and Passmore. Police, along with search and rescue and local fire departments, searched the area, but didn't locate a body or any other evidence. RCMP say no one in that area has been reported missing. The head of the union at the Teck smelter says a federal funding announcement this week bodes well for the next round of bargaining. And United Steelworkers Local 480 President Chris Walker adds the company has been forthcoming about its expansion plans.
2: They've done a good job, I'll give them credit. They've done a good job of making sure that the union has been looped in for a lot of it.
1: He expects the expansion will ultimately mean a larger workforce.
2: The actual construction phase is going to create a lot of jobs in this area, and they probably won't be our members, but we'll try to make sure they're all unionized members.
1: The federal government is putting up $400 million towards the expansion. It'll give the smelter more capacity to handle critical minerals. The BC Nurses Union is calling on the provincial government to intervene in bargaining discussions as job action continues. Union members across the province are refusing unnecessary overtime and any non-nursing duties. President Adrian Gear says the provincial mandate for public sector bargaining doesn't go far enough to meet nurses' needs.
3: They need to look at the situation and understand sort of the unique challenges that nurses are facing. They need to consider the working conditions in which we keep like plugging along. But it's no longer sustainable.
1: She says the union has also filed a labor complaint over reports of employers allegedly trying to intimidate nurses who are taking job action. A man was taken to hospital with serious injuries in Nelson after allegedly being stabbed. Police responded to the 100 block of Vernon Street, where officers found the victim with apparent stab wounds. Investigators say they identified a suspect known to the victim, recovered evidence nearby, and a few hours later located and arrested a man at a home on Perrier Road without incident. Grand Forks' new East Zone Reservoir is a step closer to being operational. The city has completed the initial construction phase of the project, with final testing and connections expected to be finished this fall. Mayor Everett Baker says the project is about preparing Grand Forks for the future.
4: You know, we're looking at some solid growth here in Grand Forks. We have a number of developers looking to come to community, which means potential some housing, and we can't do it without water.
1: The new reservoir will replace the city's aging concrete tank and is expected to come online later this year. Interior Health says 11 people have come down with COVID at the regional hospital in Trail. The outbreak is among patients in the second floor surgical unit. The first case was detected 8 days ago. Visitors are being limited and an offer is being made to other patients to reschedule their surgeries, but so far no one has asked to do that. And as of noon Friday, you can't have Category 2 open fires in our area. They'll be banned throughout the Southeast Fire Center to help prevent wildfires. That includes fires of up to 2 meters high by 3 meters wide or grass burning over less than 0.2 of a hectare. But it does not include campfires. Larger Category 3 fires have already been banned.
0: 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Get daily and weekly news alerts by signing up at our website, MyNelsonNow.com.
5: Dylan Cease had 81 strikes on 118 pitches as he was only one inning shy of a no-hitter. Even though he gave it up in the ninth inning, he'll be very happy with his team's dominant performance as the Blue Jays shut out the Giants again 10-0. And while there might have been no FIFA football to take in yesterday, the Whitecaps impressed at the annual Canadian Championship. Thomas Muller and Brian White both scored 2 minutes apart as they cruise to a 4-1 win over Cavalry and now get ready for a quarterfinal matchup in Calgary on Monday. Finally, the Toronto Tempos started off strong before excessively turning the ball over, missing some three-point shots, and allowing Golden State to edge them out 83-75. The Canadian WNBA team now sits at 9-12 so far this year.
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5: Mix of sun and cloud out there for the morning, but we are expecting it to be getting nicer as the day goes along, and ideally, that'll become the brand new norm, as we're expecting a few clouds to be lingering around first thing tomorrow morning, but should be clearing up pretty darn quick, and should be absolutely gorgeous and hot this upcoming weekend. Speaking of hot, today you can still expect a high of around 31.
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Well, of course, we're talking about fire safety today with that wildfire awareness event happening down at Lakeside later on today from 2 o'clock through 6. And wouldn't you know that our news team was able to pick up that apparently Category 2 fire burns will be banned as of tomorrow at noon. That includes fires that are up to 2 meters in height and 3 meters in width, or grass burning over 0.2 of a hectare, which I guarantee you every single one of us has the exact same question. How big is 0.2 of a hectare? I mean, I don't measure like that. Well, doing a nice quick little Google search, I was able to determine that basically that's half the size of a football field. It's a little bit under, but hey, for safety, let's say that it's just half the size of a football field. So if you have any burning of that size, make sure that you get it done by the end of today. Or better yet, you know, maybe wait until like next spring when it's a little bit wetter, when it's a little bit more safer, and let's not have a wildfire this season. How does that sound?

0: Well, of course, we've been doing a lot of talking about Kaslo Jazz Fest over the past few weeks because, unfortunately, it got canceled, but then they renamed it to the Kaslo Block Party to make it basically a little bit of a fundraiser for the Fantastic Jazz Fest to ideally be able to be started up once again in the future. And hey, they actually released a few of the names that are going to be performing during the Kaslo Block Party, basically the weekend of the end of July to the beginning of August. And let me tell you, they got some great, great performers, specifically great local performers. Aaron Pasacrita's on the list. Madison is on the list. Chloe Albert, who we just got a chance to see perform live at Balfour Days, is going to be back performing for the Fantastic Block Party, and so many more. In fact, there's some that haven't even been announced yet. So go and follow Kaslo Jazz Festival on Facebook, and also keep it locked and loaded here on The Bridge. We'll be sure to keep an eye on it. And hey, keep you locked and loaded about all the information that we see coming about this fantastic event at the end of July.
1: 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The Great Canadian Road Trip Tour is coming to Trail, featuring Doc Walker, Jason McCoy, and Michelle Wright. 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I was born again in Dixieland. The Great Canadian Road Trip is presented by the Kootenai Concert Connection in association with The Bridge.
2: Serving thousands of local member owners throughout the West Kootenays since 1957, the Slocan Valley Co-op's member owners earn savings from their gas bar and bulk petroleum purchases through the profits we pay back each year. 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

Well, we're just about to hear from the news team where Category 2 burns will officially be banned as of tomorrow at noon. But what does that mean about campfires? Well, let me tell you, Greg Nestrov will give you all the details next.

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1: I'm Greg Nesteroff. An extensive search of the Slocan River found no evidence of a possible body in the water. Nelson RCMP received a report Tuesday afternoon from someone who thought they saw a human body floating between Slocan Park and Passmore about an hour earlier. RCMP search and rescue and local fire departments scoured the area but found nothing. No one in that area has been reported missing. The president of United Steelworkers Local 480 is encouraged by this week's announcement of federal funding to expand Tech's Trail Smelter. Chris Walker says it bodes well for their next collective agreement.
2: So anything that you hear about this partnership with the government, more money invested in Trail, I think just helps us head into that round of bargaining. And you know, our members want to grow Trail. We want to be sustainable. We'll do our part.
1: The union's current contract runs out next May. The federal government is putting up $400 million to help the smelter increase its capacity to process critical minerals. The BC Nurses Union says members are reporting intimidation from employers since nurses began job action. Nurses across the province are refusing unnecessary overtime and any non-nursing duties. President Adrian Gear says the union has received more than 1,400 reports alleging bullying and intimidation from employers.
3: You know, so managers are going around saying, like, you're going to get fired, I'm going to report you to the college. You must do this. If you don't do it, like, I'm reporting you.
1: The Health Employers Association of BC says it's asked the union for information about alleged incidents and has committed to following up about any concerns. Nelson police have arrested a man involved in an alleged stabbing. The department says officers responded to the 100 block of Vernon Street a week ago Tuesday after a man was found with serious injuries consistent with a stabbing. Police say the suspect was known to the victim, and with the help of the RCMP dog service, officers recovered evidence nearby and located a male suspect at a home on Perrier Road. He was arrested without incident and jailed pending bail. The city of Grand Forks has reached another milestone in its East Zone Reservoir project. Initial construction of the new tank is officially complete. The next phase will focus on connecting the reservoir to the city's water system, installing monitoring equipment, and final testing before it comes online this fall. Mayor Everett Baker says the scale of the project is hard to appreciate until you see it in person.
4: I stood inside this thing. It's massive, absolutely massive. And it's, what, 1.6 million gallons of water that it will hold. It means a lot to our community, particularly when it comes to infrastructure, you know, and investing in the future, really.
1: The new reservoir is replacing the city's aging concrete tank and is designed to accommodate future growth. A COVID outbreak has been declared at Kootenay Boundary Regional Hospital. Interior Health says it's in the second floor surgical unit. 11 patients have come down with the virus since July 1st. Restrictions are now in place around visitors, and other patients expecting surgery are being told about the outbreak. But so far, no surgeries have been canceled. And Category 2 open fires will be banned throughout the Southeast Fire Center as of noon Friday. Those are fires not bigger than 2 meters high by 3 meters wide or burning grass over less than 0.2 of a hectare. The ban does not include campfires. The BC Wildfire Service says the move is to protect public safety.
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6: Dylan Cease had 81 strikes on 118 pitches as he was only one inning shy of a no-hitter. Even though he gave it up in the ninth inning, he'll be very happy with his team's dominant performance as the Blue Jays shut out the Giants again 10-0. And while there might have been no FIFA football to take in yesterday, the Whitecaps impressed at the annual Canadian Championship. Thomas Muller and Brian White both scored 2 minutes apart as they cruised to a 4-1 win over Cavalry and now get ready for a quarterfinal matchup in Calgary on Monday. Finally, the Toronto Tempos started off strong before excessively turning the ball over, missing some three-point shots, and allowing Golden State to edge them out 83-75. The Canadian WNBA team now sits at 9-12 so far this year.
0: The Bridge Weather.
6: Mix of sun and cloud out there for the morning, but we are expecting it to be getting nicer as the day goes along, and ideally, that'll become the brand new norm, as we're expecting a few clouds to be lingering around first thing tomorrow morning, but should be clearing up pretty darn quick, and should be absolutely gorgeous and hot this upcoming weekend. Speaking of hot, today you can still expect a high of around 31.
0: The Bridge Breakfast with Trent, brought to you by SMP Nelson Chrysler. 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

0: it's pretty nice that, you know, campfires are still going to be able to be had, even with the Category 2 burn that's going to be administrated as tomorrow at noon. But that doesn't mean that we can be stupid with fire. Fire is a real thing and not something to be played with. If you're going to be building yourself a campfire, make sure that you clear the area first. I'm talking about the entire area, a full 10-foot radius around the pit down to the bare soil. Also, when you're making a fire, make sure that you're only collecting, you know, some dry and dead downed wood that has already fallen. You know, not actually breaking branches off standing trees, and definitely not using any kind of accelerants like any fuel to the fire or anything like that. When the fire is going, always make sure that you have an extinguisher or some water right next to you, just in case it does start going out of control. And always, always make sure that you're keeping an eye on it, because let me tell you, if that wind picks up and that fire is going, it can jump from the fire pit to one of the local trees like that.
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0: Well, the most iconic fire in Nelson history has to be when C.D. Bales was able to smell it from basically kilometers and kilometers away, but was able to go ahead and successfully lead a band of goofballs and just nitwits that were volunteer firefighters to go and not only save a structure, but all the animals inside of it. It was the proudest moment and really the crowning achievement, and it was even caught on film. Because it was a film. I'm talking about Roxanne that was filmed back here with Steve Martin, with him being a firefighter himself. But in reality, the biggest fire here in Nelson, I honestly don't know what it was. For that, I'd have to go to the Nelson Museum. But luckily, on Thursdays, museum nights are absolutely for free. 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I guarantee you, you'll learn something and you won't regret it. Tonight, or one of the Thursdays coming up this summer.
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2: 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Canadian Automobile Association, it used to be $200 a month in maintenance, but now it's creeping up to $400 a month that you could be paying basically for unforeseen repairs, different things that happen with your vehicle. And you want to avoid that by upgrading at AM Ford, and certainly taking advantage of 0% financing on 30 to 40% of the 131 new vehicles we've got in stock. It's happening at a time in history when we've got an unprecedented demand for used vehicles. So that means we can pay you more money for your used vehicle. So that's a win for the family. But the big win is no breakdowns and no unforeseen repairs during the summer holidays and going into next winter. And with some of the big announcements around recently, like the big tech announcement, it's really a good time to upgrade your vehicle. And the place to do it at is AM Ford. Trail.
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1: I'm Greg Nesteroff. A report of a possible body in the Slocan River triggered an extensive search Tuesday, but nothing was found. Nelson RCMP were contacted by someone who believed they'd seen what looked like a body floating between Slocan Park and Passmore. Police, along with search and rescue and local fire departments, searched the area, but didn't locate a body or any other evidence. RCMP say no one in that area has been reported missing. The head of the union at the Teck smelter says a federal funding announcement this week bodes well for the next round of bargaining. And United Steelworkers Local 480 President Chris Walker adds the company has been forthcoming about its expansion plans.
2: They've done a good job, I'll give them credit. They've done a good job of making sure that the union has been looped in for a lot of it.
1: He expects the expansion will ultimately mean a larger workforce.
2: The actual construction phase is going to create a lot of jobs in this area, and they probably won't be our members, but we'll try to make sure they're all unionized members.
1: The federal government is putting up $400 million towards the expansion. It'll give the smelter more capacity to handle critical minerals. The BC Nurses Union is calling on the provincial government to intervene in bargaining discussions as job action continues. Union members across the province are refusing unnecessary overtime and any non-nursing duties. President Adrian Gear says the provincial mandate for public sector bargaining doesn't go far enough to meet nurses' needs.
3: They need to look at the situation and understand sort of the unique challenges that nurses are facing. They need to consider the working conditions in which we keep plugging along. But it's no longer sustainable.
1: She says the union has also filed a labor complaint over reports of employers allegedly trying to intimidate nurses who are taking job action. A man was taken to hospital with serious injuries in Nelson after allegedly being stabbed. Police responded to the 100 block of Vernon Street, where officers found the victim with apparent stab wounds. Investigators say they identified a suspect known to the victim, recovered evidence nearby, and a few hours later located and arrested a man at a home on Perrier Road without incident. Grand Forks' new East Zone Reservoir is a step closer to being operational. The city has completed the initial construction phase of the project, with final testing and connections expected to be finished this fall. Mayor Everett Baker says the project is about preparing Grand Forks for the future.
4: You know, we're looking at some solid growth here in Grand Forks. We have a number of developers looking to come to community, which means potential some housing, and we can't do it without water.
1: The new reservoir will replace the city's aging concrete tank and is expected to come online later this year. Interior Health says 11 people have come down with COVID at the regional hospital in Trail. The outbreak is among patients in the second floor surgical unit. The first case was detected 8 days ago. Visitors are being limited and an offer is being made to other patients to reschedule their surgeries, but so far no one has asked to do that. And as of noon Friday, you can't have Category 2 open fires in our area. They'll be banned throughout the Southeast Fire Center to help prevent wildfires. That includes fires of up to 2 meters high by 3 meters wide or grass burning over less than 0.2 of a hectare. But it does not include campfires. Larger Category 3 fires have already been banned.
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5: Dylan Cease had 81 strikes on 118 pitches, as he was only one inning shy of a no-hitter. Even though he gave it up in the ninth inning, he'll be very happy with his team's dominant performance as the Blue Jays shut out the Giants again 10-0. And while there might have been no FIFA football to take in yesterday, the Whitecaps impressed at the annual Canadian Championship. Thomas Muller and Brian White both scored 2 minutes apart as they cruised to a 4-1 win over Cavalry and now get ready for a quarterfinal matchup in Calgary on Monday. Finally, the Toronto Tempo started off strong before excessively turning the ball over, missing some three-point shots, and allowing Golden State to edge them out 83-75. The Canadian WNBA team now sits at 9-12 so far this year.
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5: Mix of sun and cloud out there for the morning, but we are expecting it to be getting nicer as the day goes along, and ideally, that'll become the brand new norm, as we're expecting a few clouds to be lingering around first thing tomorrow morning, but should be clearing up pretty darn quick, and should be absolutely gorgeous and hot this upcoming weekend. Speaking of hot, today you can still expect a high of around 31.
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Well, the burning has all been done. You and your family enjoyed a fantastic time at the campsite, and now it's time to pack it up and head back to town. I mean, the fire's been out for like 5-10 minutes. That's good enough, right? No! It's not good enough. In fact, there's so many people that just leave their campsites while literally their campfire, like little pit, is still so dangerous. Make sure that you're extinguishing your campfire correctly. First thing that you gotta do is you gotta drown it. You gotta pour on as much water as you can until all the fire stops hissing and all the embers are thoroughly soaked. Then you gotta stir. I'm talking about like using a shovel, using some sort of implement to go ahead, stir the water into the ashes, the dirt, the hot coals, basically ensuring that absolutely everything gets wet. Then you gotta feel it. Hover with the back of your hand just above the ashes, and if you feel any heat still being emitted, well, lather, rinse, and repeat. Please. I know that we're having still some campfires that are allowed, and I'm pretty sure we all want to still see campfires allowed all summer long. We don't want to see them get banned, and we definitely don't want to see any wildfires in or around our community.

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0: The great Jane Carmelamo. And you might remember me mentioning, a few days back that she was actually going to have some shows coming up with her first one here in Nelson in exactly 1 week from today. Specifically, at the Royal, her and the band, the Interbeings, are going to be performing with Little Farmer and Absolute Losers. It's going to be a fantastic evening. Probably going to be going late, like until midnight, if not a little bit longer. So we might as well just go ahead and book off like next Friday now, because you're going to need the rest after partying hard, enjoying some great music, dancing, and of course, enjoying some great food and drinks as well. Tickets are available online right now, so make sure that you snatch them up at theroyalnelson.com.
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0: make sure that you're being not too judgmental over the next few months. I mean, I know that I've been doing a lot of judging, trying to give you some tips and tricks of how to make sure that you're keeping yourself safe, your loved ones safe, and your community members safe with it being wildfire season. But some of this is just out of our control. I mean, I was definitely guilty of this when I first started in this industry. I always thought whenever you saw a human-caused wildfire, I was like, oh, that's just someone that's being really stupid with a campfire. Or even better yet, just some stupid teens that are playing with a lighter out in the woods or throwing out a cigarette or something stupid like that. But did you know that's not always the case? If a branch fell on, let's say, a power line, for example, that branch got on fire, then it started a wildfire. Technically, that's human caused because we put up that phone line, and even though there was not a single person around and it was just an act of nature of the branch falling on it, we are still the cause of that. So definitely make sure that you spare your judgments when it comes to wildfire season. But that being said, make sure that you take the tips and tricks that I've been giving you throughout today and put them to good use, because personally, I like it when we can see nice blue skies like today, not smoky, hazy skies.
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0: hopefully I gave you some helpful advice today with my tips and tricks with wildfires, campfires, and those the whole nine yards. But listen, if you still can, make it down to Lakeside between 2 through 6 today because they have so many more better experts that literally this is their life. They are way better voiced at it and definitely be able to point in the right direction, even have some better resources, and of course, a delicious free barbecue to attend to. As for me, well, I'll probably be going down to that barbecue, enjoying some delicious food, enjoying that beautiful sun, and soaking up those rays as we're just that much closer to Friday.
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1: This is Dan Ashman from AM4 to AM Plus beside Juanita Plaza, reminding your family that summer weather is here now, and as it gets hotter, you start to hear different noises and different things happen with vehicles, and especially if your vehicle's over 100,000 kilometers. Canadian Automobile Association, it used to be $200 a month in maintenance, but now it's creeping up to $400 a month that you could be paying basically for unforeseen repairs, different things that happen with your vehicle. And you want to avoid that by upgrading at AM Ford and certainly taking advantage of 0% financing on 30 to 40% of the 131 new vehicles we've got in stock. It's happening at a time in history when we've got an unprecedented demand for used vehicles. So that means we can pay you more money for your used vehicle. So that's a win for the family. But the big win is no breakdowns and no unforeseen repairs during the summer holidays and going into next winter. And with some of the big announcements around recently, like the big tech announcement, it's really a good time to upgrade your vehicle. And the place to do it at is AM4 Trail.
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I got

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1: 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It's happening at a time in history when we've got an unprecedented demand for used vehicles, so that means we can pay you more money for your used vehicle, so that's a win for the family. But the big win is no breakdowns and no unforeseen repairs during the summer holidays and going into next winter. And with some of the big announcements around recently, like the big tech announcement, it's really a good time to upgrade your vehicle, and the place to do it at is AM4 Trail.
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0: his daughter. Well, I guess Little House on the Prairie reboot is up. We love reboots, don't we? I keep saying, I think the best case, you got to go back to the well and make movies that tanked. You know, we keep remaking shows and stuff that were really popular because they want to sell the title again. But go back and make a movie that just didn't work. For whatever reason it didn't work, remake it. Go for it. Make a crap movie good. Don't make a good movie potentially bad. You know, you got to go back. There are so many movies that we can think of from the 70s, 80s, and 90s that it just didn't really track. It didn't do really well, and it got lost in the shuffle, and no one would even remember if it was a remake. Then you remake them.
1: We get it. We live here, too. The Nelson Ford Drive Home.
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4: 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Julie Goretzky from Nelson Ford. 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

0: Well, if you're looking for a sound journey, there's one coming up Tuesday, July 14th, 7 to 8:30 p.m. at the Ruby Rose Temple. 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

0: Golden days in Whitney. Speaking of golden days, one day we're all going to get a little bit older, and we're going to think back at the times of our youth. And any time you stop and pause, if you've got kids and you're like, oh, you guys are driving me bananas, you won't regret all the time you spend with them. Because of the way that my job is and the way my wife's is, I end up spending a lot of time with the boys just because radio, it allows me to have a lot of flexibility where my wife's work is not so flexible. She's sort of she's HR in the office and she has some flexibility, but not like me. So generally school's out, I got them, and then I can make this work, and then I go back, and I've got them most of the time. And, you know, there are days where a lot of the things that matter to me go to the wayside. Like, this was dumb. I think I spent like $870 on motorcycle insurance because I'm like, oh, I'll get out, not ride. And I've done it twice. It's like, I don't even know why I bother. I really should just do day trips. It'll save me a lot more money. I think that's what I have to do. But you know what? I know one day I'll be older and I'll think back and I'll go, you know, they were only 6 and 9 once, and, you know, there'll be plenty of motorcycle riding when I'm older and I won't regret it. You'll never regret the time you spend with your kids in the future. There's definitely days in the moments where you're like, are you guys done fighting? Because you got to go to your grandma's. You definitely need grandma days for sure. Like, you need those days where like, you're out of here, you're going to grandma's for the night. We're just, love you, but you got to go. But I know one day when my lights go out, those will not be the moments that I regret.
1: We get it. We live here too. The Nelson Ford Drive Home.
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6: marketing. Hey everyone, it's Madeline Gretzky for Nelson Ford. My dad says my first job should be on the lot washing cars. 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

0: Emptiness Machine. Well, we could dive right into that if we wanted to, but let's go into other things. Thursday, final showing for Disclosure Day tonight at 7 o'clock for those who want to see Steven Spielberg's science fiction blockbuster for the summer. Supergirl starts tomorrow at 7 p.m. So for those that are fans of DC or the Spider-Man series, you've got Supergirl coming up, and then it looks like Toy Story will be on deck after that. And don't forget, then there's still Odyssey, the Minions and Monsters, and Moana, and they're all going to come to the shoebox in time. It's just a matter of navigating things with the studios. And one thing I can assure you with personal experience, it is never fun, it is never easy, and it is not as simple as, well, why can't we just have it on this day? It's never like that. Why? That is the biggest question. Why? Who knows?
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0: us today in Smashing Pumpkins. Well, even though we're on the other side of the pass, Christina Lake has their homecoming. And I know a lot of people out in the trail area, this area, and surrounding areas do venture out to Christina Lake in the summer months because of all of the events that go on. And it is their homecoming weekend. And I know that they've got a Tragically Hip band kicking off on Saturday night with Mad Dog 2020 opening at 6 over at the McHanlon Park there. So Friday, Saturday, it's going to be a big deal over at the Christina Lake, the warmest lake in BC. So, you know, if you were wondering on what else to do, sometimes just venturing out of town, having a little fun elsewhere, just like we do, right? You got to venture out to see. I know people that come from the boundary just to come eat at Tom Yum's and then they venture out. So sometimes we just want to break things up a little bit.
1: We get it. We live here too. The Nelson Ford Drive Home.
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0: Well, coming up this Sunday, Artful Adventures is presenting Weaving the Wand. That's on the 12th, 10 a.m. to 12 p.m. over at Tagum Hall on Tagum Hall Road. So if this speaks to you, if you want to be a part of it, then it's going to be underway. So beautiful lavender wands for the smell of summer all year long with Sue Forrester. That is this coming Sunday.
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0: Morning Glory with Oasis right here on the bridge. Good afternoon, Sean here. Wizard of Oz. Going to be here July the 23rd until July the 26th. This is the 38th annual summer youth program. The classic story of Dorothy, the Tin Man, the Lion, and the Scarecrow. We know it. We've seen it. And it's one of the best movies ever made still to this day. And the Wizard of Oz showcase will be here live on the stage, adapted and made great just for you. So that is going to be coming up on the 23rd. Tickets are available now at capitaltheater.ca.
1: We get it. We live here too. The Nelson Ford Drive Home.
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0: Way less sad in AGR. Well, we were going over what's happening at the Capitol as this Sunday is paper cutting workshops with Emma Noyes, and then the Wizard of Oz is the sort of summer finale to this season, and then it picks back up again in September over at the Capitol with a bit of a break in August. And I'm sure, no doubt, there's no break involved for anybody planning the shows, of course, but a little bit of a break from on the stage. I do notice, in all my years of doing this, August is really a month where things just kind of disappear. There's people that you see on a regular basis around town just because your routine blends with theirs. You see them at the coffee shop, you see them wherever. And then, you know, for the entire month of August, you don't see them. Like, I have a good friend that I see, well, a good casual friend. Like, we talk every single time we run into each other, which all the time is all the time. And then in August, I think it was last year, I finally ran into him. I haven't seen you. Oh, I know. It's been, because August, I don't know. Everyone just kind of, it totally breaks their routine. And then we're right back into it. So Capitol will be wrapping up their season at the end of this month with The Wizard of Oz. And then a bit of a hiatus for shows, but definitely not planning. And then it kicks back up again in September.
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0: Look Alive and Black Pistol Fire on the bridge. Good afternoon. How's your day going? Just remember, we're almost there. If you're not already out of the door, we're getting there pretty darn quick. As we go through the summer months and we get into the fall, we have to think about like what's coming up. And it is sort of a municipal election year. And I'll just throw this out there as those might be thinking, well, maybe they'll throw their name in. Now's that time to really think about it. You got some time. You got July and August to give it some real thought. And then the paperwork will come and then away you go. But now's the time to give it some thought while you're out and about enjoying the blue skies and the leaves and just enjoying the summer breeze. Give you a real perspective as to, are you ready for it? Do you want to do it? Does it speak to you? And then you'll know your answer.
1: We get it. We live here too. The Nelson Ford Drive Home.
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4: Hey all, Mike Gratz for the Nelson Ford. We have some really big end of the model year discounts on a nice chunk of our inventory. If you're considering something new or new to you, then let's make a deal. Check us out online, nelsonfordsales.com. We get it. We shop here too.
5: Spotify, $10 a month. Netflix, $15 a month. Radio, still 100% free.
6: The Bridge, no subscription required.